8年の母を持つ歌に合う、この、really call it, I think, with like, make the police record. We did not extinguish the fire, we're back to it.

house on the corner towards Tipton from 2407 Main Street. 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
1: 20th and Lincoln, West 20th and Lincoln, between 20th and 21st. 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
2: Yeah. Was that Cross Street Walnut?
1: We're stopping at Sycamore.

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0: Go ahead.
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0: A caller has advised that he believes he has a warrant. Not sure through what court, possibly in Michigan. Want to speak to officers.

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0: 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It's pulled into the trailer court, first right and then turn left, all the way to the fence for that corner. Has been there for a while.
1: One question.

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1: Probably if you think your vehicle won't get stuck, yeah, fine, my commission won't get stuck.
0: Clear. Where's the entry point?
1: Should be right about where you're at now.
0: What about 3?
1: 44, what about 3?
0: Okay. Take somebody else with you, don't go back to where you're set.
1: 4830, that's good, it's okay.
0: Affirmative. I've got 37.

Metro News. 231 East 13th Street. Grand Ping. Medic 1. 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Grand Ping.

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0: Leg 4, Engine 6, 1923 Pearl Street. 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Scene is safe. Medic 4, Engine 6, 1923 Pearl Street. 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Scene is safe.
1: One good. What's this? Six, I'm clear on it. You can show me your eyes and I'll check in the bag.
2: 301, this is
1: one quick, okay.

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1: Affirmative, all the way through to 800, and then looked like he traveled north.
0: Okay, we've had no sightings since then.

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0: located tracks where he continued west off of once he crossed 800. I'm going to follow these tracks.
1: Yes, thanks, sir. 4837 information. 4837. Let us see the TX. This is going to be the Brandon Stone subject. He advised you to have killed himself. And he is suicidal.
0: I've got a Falcon 14 with me.
1: Yeah, I was just making sure he's probably in that ditch. I was with that. Go straight back to the west.

She did advise he told her he has a knife on him. However, according to ABC's call, there was a letter 1032 in the vehicle. What's your name?

0: Yes.
1: Field House Apartment, 722 West 14th Street. One call at this time advising they heard one single gunshot. They saw five subjects running, three ran up the alley between Hendrickson and Madison.

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0: 7 to Purple Top. Three of those are the straight forks. Well, we got the three forks up front.
1: It's on the floor.

0: Yeah, I'll be on the subject of 14th and Jones.
1: Clear 14th and Jones.
0: Two kilometers to me.
1: Is your

0: 37, we got one in custody. He can't just send 100.
1: One in custody. Oh, you're taking 100 cancels, taking 100 cancels, 150 cancels.
0: Yeah, 37.

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She does have two 1032s on her person.

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1: County has your vehicle across the street from 4840 South 800 West in LaPel. 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Does somebody need to go out there and process it? Or do you have the owner to go get it?
0: No, I'll need 411 out there. I can meet him out there.
1: 3411.
0: Go ahead.
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0: was going to drive, colorized somebody in a white vehicle with Metro plates, throwing scraps in the back of the building, possibly on Signal 60, only one subject in the vehicle.
1: One subject, please.
0: That's just working.

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0: Last name Kellums, King Edward Lincoln Lincoln Adam Mary Sam, first name Thomas, common spelling, middle initial J as in John, date of birth is 07-05-1972.
1: Thank you.

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0: This information, APD is having a star northwest out there for the vehicle.
1: What is this?

0: Wait, please.
1: 10926 North 200 East. Tim Trula is advising there is a prowler at his back door. He heard them and saw them take off south in the field with a flashlight. He is one contacted.
0: Clear now.
1: 236.
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0: 4837. 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What's the best way for them to get back there?
1: Just head west into the vehicle.
0: From right here.

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1: Sort of. 29th and Madison.
0: Four Winds Apartments, 2901, One Star Lane. It's gonna be the playground area behind the complex along off of Flying Court. Off of Flying South Court. It's several subjects that are moving around. At least one has a flashlight.

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0: I'm showing your alert going off.
1: I said something on my desk, if I don't ask that.
0: I'm clear, you said that was an accident.
1: Affirmative.
0: Clear, if you could reach the

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The PO, he is apparently in the shed, unknown weapons.

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1: I am showing a SSPO, however, it is showing that it's not in turn.
0: Well, okay, thank you.
1: 845.

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1: You can show me an island.
0: Yeah, okay.
1: 301, 10-340.
0: We'll be at 340.

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2: Good person.

0: 灯。
1: You said that interactive but has not been served, correct?
0: There's more than one. One has been served. The other one has not.
1: Well, I'm clear. Thank you. Can you print that to station, please?

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Cold related emergency. Medic 1, Rescue 1, 1117 West 1st Street. Cold related emergency.

0: 301.
1: 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That protective order has been served. 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
0: Clear, I advised.

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0: One question.

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1: We'll go again,
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0: operator.
1: I'm on station. I can back to you. You can turn on.
2: Okay.
1: Okay. Okay. Okay. Okay. Okay. Okay. Okay. Okay. Okay. Okay. Okay. Okay. Okay. Okay. Okay. Okay. Okay. Okay. Okay. Okay. Okay. Okay. Okay. Okay. Okay. Okay. Okay. Okay. Okay. Okay. Okay. Okay. Okay. Okay. Okay. Okay. Okay. Okay. Okay. Okay. Okay. Okay. Okay. Okay. Okay. Okay. Okay. Okay. Okay. Okay. Okay. Okay. Okay. Okay. Okay. Okay. Okay. Okay. Okay. Okay. Okay. Okay. Okay. Okay. Okay. Okay. Okay. Okay. Okay. Okay. Okay. Okay. Okay. Okay. Okay. Okay. Okay. Okay. Okay. Okay. Okay. Okay. Okay. Okay. Okay. Okay. Okay. Okay. Okay. Okay. Okay. Okay.

blocking 38 and wrecker with it also. I'll be out getting information. What is it? This is right in the middle of 38, all four directions. We're probably just going to have to stop traffic here at the intersection so we can get this out of the ditch. It will not be long. Are you going to need 680 or do you want me to disregard? Getting to the point for now until I get tied up. I'll let you know in a moment. Happy 510.

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2: In the area of Fowler and Chester, Fowler and Chester, complaining about there's a group of three wearing dark clothing and backpacks walking in the area. When the complainant drove by, they hid their faces, unknown weapons.

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They're in the backyard at this address. 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

0: 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Oh, 122 on a map, it's not going to be easy to be 10-8 for them.
1: Clear, 545.
2: 10, doing.
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0: 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I'll get that for the message.
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saw you sent the webpage possible reckless driver southbound on 37 from 1800 north, flatbed semi with a black tarp, unable to maintain speed, swerving all over the roadway. Probably no longer fine.

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0: 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Our caller is advising that there's a male subject that's hitting his truck with his hands, and that his mail is still gathering for this time.
1: Okay.
0: 6 foot.

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1: This information based off the ping from both callers being on the east side of the truck repair shop in the parking lot.
0: I'm in 23, I've made contact.

0: David, Adam, Robert, Hunt, Edward, Sam, versus Ryan, date of birth, 9/4/82, second one ready.
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0: Last name is Pinter, Paul Iron Noah, Tom Edward Robert versus Stevens. 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
1: Business 6, I'll be turning with a LS tag case report. 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

0: to the ballot, Class A can go to the ballot show for the first 12, 17, and 26. 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
0: 6:45.

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1: And he's standing by it on Enterprise Drive. I believe he wants that person.
0: Okay.

Herman Lafayette, Indiana ain't got to play young Charles Boy 758 on a white Jeep Liberty. Antoine Acres.

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1: And 1226 West 13th, 1226 West 13th, they're having trouble with a Jacob Gaddis, who is outside and he has guns inside the house. There's a alert for that subject. They ordered 10, 13 of 90 for not being friendly with police and required a 2-officer patrol.

Washington Street, the girlfriend is trying to take guns outside too as well. Also, finding the wife and baby are getting in the truck with him.

0: 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He's single 80 NCIC, not enough.
1: Clear, thank you.

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0: 300 doors. There's a dirt colored pickup with a male driver from Dover on 300 bus. Check on 300. West on 300 from 600. The caller is no longer in the area.
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0: 3910, Houston Woods Corner. 3910, Houston Woods Corner. Anonymous neighbor said by name there's male and female yelling in this apartment at 5 this morning. They can also hear lots of banging and a dog barking.

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1: Thank you for sending in 5810 South Catterfield Road, 40-year-old female that's been bitten by a loose dog. We have medics and PE started that way. She'll be at the office.
0: Okay.

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0: 人。
1: Pretty good at seeing in service. Oh, we don't have a visual on the dog anymore. He was running around like Cracker Barrel.

Blackmoor, Timrose, Lady Edward, 411577. Almost ran out of complaint off the roadway, traveling at a high rate of speed, swerving. Last seen northbound 13 from 8th Street. Authority of Ash County, Sheriff's Department, 814.

0: 是。
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Trouble breathing. Engine 52, Ambulance 52. 1355 East County Road 500 North. Trouble breathing.

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1: 2405 South A as in Adam Street, 2405 South A as in Adam Street, seen at this address. Alien phone call back times 3, it sounded like a possible pocket dial.

Hey, we're here. They're not showing anything on the channel, and no audible alarm went off. If you don't have a different location for us, this is going to be a false alarm.

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1: Renegade 30, clear on this list.
0: I'm clear. You're being requested at 8521 East 1100 North now.

Medic 83. 8521 East County Road, 1100 North. Out of County, Detroit. Medic 83. 8521 East County Road, 1100 North. 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
0: 10:54.

Jesus. South Gettysville Road. Check the lot for a blue Honda, a female Hispanic driver, color space for that vehicle, and a white SUV. Have been meeting up in the parking lot for several days. Plate on the Honda is 362 Edward Adam Tom. The blue Honda is currently still there. The white SUV left under direction of travel. They do want contacted.

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0: 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Just confirming the last four on the VIN, V7503.

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1: Lennon 81, engine 83. 10954 South County Road 9 West. Trouble breathing. Medic 81, engine 83. 10954 South County Road 9 West. Trouble breathing.

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age 37, unexpected signs for altered mental status for a 74-year-old female. 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

0: 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Excuse me, 8/7 85.
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Injured person. Letter 83. 6588 South County Road 200 East. Injured person.

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1: That's the best we can understand it. Language barrier is pretty bad.
0: Okay, clear.
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0: 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It's your discretion if you'd like to continue or not.
1: What's up, Trini?
0: Yes.
1: What's up, Trini?

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Thank you, Glenn. Yeah, come on over to the back. And then they'll see my truck. Clear. Here you can.

0: 太多。
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1: No, sir.
2: No, sir.
1: You get a 27 off of 6 to throw a win.
0: Hold 18, 1978.
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0: We're in the morning van. I'm going to make a traffic stop at Hillcrest and Scatterfield.

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0: Okay. 18 o'clock, they'll be in there. Okay.
1: Walk
0: up there,

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1: 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Wait, 5. It's showing 10893 City.

0: Just wondering.
1: U.S. Circle 251 Northwest down here. 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It's off the road. We're not sure we're going to get out or sort down here to see if they have a pipe that's completely off the road.
0: Okay.
1: Tell them to come all the way up the soapbox derby ramp to the back with the sale cars.

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0: and very thankful for that one out of 10, 18, and what?
1: It's going to be 10, 18, Columbus.
0: 10, 18, Columbus Court.
1: Okay, follow up, no code.
0: Affirmative.

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0: Come on,

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1: South for 1700 North. 788 Charles Charles. Check 738 Charles Charles. No, I have Greenhouse Charger.

0: 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You're notifying the Genesis that Mason Todd is being released.
1: 330.
0: House 27.
2: 4842.
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1: That's correct. 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
2: Okay, so

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2: 1230 Indian Mound Boulevard, 1230 Indian Mound Boulevard. 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

0: one here, then.
1: Yes.
0: Lincoln, Mary, 6378, Richards to the Savannah subject. On a black 06 GMC, it's active signaling.
1: Okay, thank you.
0: 1311.

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0: 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Female caller called on non-emergency line as she heard a lot of guns being fired off and then disconnected before we could get any further.

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0: Just for information, I have a victim notification pending at 1411 North Park Avenue, Lot 10.
1: I'm clear. You can mark me 10-8. I'll be in for a while.
0: Alexander 7. You'll be notifying Zeta Jenkins. Check Zayden Jenkins that Carly Sheffler is being released.

0: for you, Frank, to... Are you able to free up? We've got an accident versus pedestrian. Clear, it's at 3231 West 300 North, 3231 West 300 North. The bicycle is that was hit. We're trying to gather further information at this time.
1: Where?
0: 4842.
1: Not
0: never. 49.
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0: Will you add me to that pedestrian truck, please?
1: Okay. Just information. Calls on the scene that lies in the bicycle is bleeding from the head. Chris conscious.
0: I'm clear.
2: Five,
3: six.
2: No,
3: please. 13, please.
0: 115, I'll get that for file.
3: Okay, I guess you're
2: good. I'm clear to anything, 15.
0: 103.
3: 103.
2: Northwest has a vehicle mod, 10-8, with a supplement under the original case number, and I can be on off for the other unit. Okay,

0: Management field to 14-1. 3231 West County Road 300 North. Pedestrian struck. Emergency management field to 14-1. 3231 West County Road 300 North. Pedestrian struck.
1: Scan are en route from the EOC. Copy that.

0: reviving. What was the individual's name again that's being released?
1: His name is going to be Zayden Jenkins.
0: No, never mind. I see it.
1: Harley Scheffler.

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0: Can you go to 911?

0: That is correct. On 300 North.
1: Sir, thank you. They're going to be in route 5141. Can you go there? I'm Coach 6 here.
2: Okay. 48. 48.

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0: 4014, we're being advised that there is no helicopter available. They are going to 5141.
1: 4-2.
2: Marion, what will fly?
1: Cliffy, on scene.
2: Battalion Cliffy, I'm clear on scene. See if what company will fly, repeat.
1: Samaritan.
2: Dispatch clear.

0: Do you want me to stop traffic there?
1: He's behind us, Mayor. He's coming out. He's coming out 300. I'll tell you what location I want you at.
0: 637, copy.

10. Free 15. I was able to get a return on a plate that was changed around a little bit. I'm going to be in the area trying to locate the truck. 3:15, okay. I'll reach out to that.

0: accidentally arriving at the scene. 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And then we also have Jerry, change of plans. 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I need you at 3, not 2. Dispatch, that'll just put the me and the unit on the west side of this.
1: 637, copy.
0: 1355, 689, please be route to the west end.
2: And 300.
0: Thank you.

0: 689, how close are you?
1: 2 minutes.
0: Yeah, that's fine. That's all we needed.

0: 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Okay, from the 212 at station for PG.
1: As well due to the weather.
2: Good. Thank you.

located north of 814 of 1980, approach ending on 5186, possibly 1099 Indiana Pole, pole violation, reference, flight to avoid prosecution. Question is,

0: and Chris, the victim didn't have a serial number, so
1: AC-1 for 1042 dispatch.
2: AC-1

0: got 6.
1: 42. 42. 10-6-14. 10-6-14-5. 10-6-14-5. Essentially, I'm not.
0: Cool. 9-14, they're still sitting here. 14.

0: We called him down. They did confirm he did go up there earlier on the parole warrant. He was not taken into custody. Do you want us to send a hit to see if they want him?
1: I'll send him.

0: 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Moving around to see hospital emergency ALS.
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1: 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Or just like a little unit more margin back and service home too.
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0: Two.
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1: I'm good. Can you check the DLs on both?
0: Okay, mate.
1: 172 County 1 now.
0: I'm there.

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0: Hands up, I'm going to set things as whole body's known. That has been thrown at.
1: Okay.
0: 14, 21.

contact you on Miles County Utilizations. Southbound on 13 from 125 North, southbound on 13 from 125 North, Silver Buick Encore, elderly female, seems disoriented, ran a stop sign at 100 North. She does have a passenger with her, caller no longer behind, according to Miles County Sheriff's Department, 1422.

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His vehicle's been put in a driveway. A family member is in route to pick it up. County's left. Fire units are getting ready to secure. 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
1: Hi, search for a pencil located from old 132 to 10 North on 13 UDL, tenant.
0: Good morning.

让另外谁在汉南的人Isaac and I saw found at the 214. Isaac and I saw found at the 214. There's a 30-foot box truck went off the roadway. Fastly, unknown if anyone's injured. It's going to be right in color.

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0: 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That's a lady.
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219 White Dodge SUV, White Dodge SUV, plate number William Zebra Henry 713, William Zebra Henry 713. Callers and other voters, advice has been tailgating and aggressive driving. The White Dodge is now speeding up. Callers losing sight. Sheriff Mouse, Cat 1448.

We have a follow-up on station effort. Check Evan Klingerman. He's waiting to bring up the car. Advise him.

0: 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Going to a Super Bowl here.
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1: 30 to 45, they just left their facility on 60th Street.

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1: Well, I'm trying to find it. I'm sitting up over there. I don't know if she can look at the catalog.

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Amanda, she's there to take care of Shirley Tuttle, 80-year-old female dementia. No one's coming to the door. 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She just spoke to the subject 5 minutes ago.

0: 1123 East 27th, 1123 East 27th Street. We had a 911 open line. The history of domestic suicidal and DCS assist within the last year. You could just check the welfare of the children.
1: Please don't quit. Leave it last.
0: 1531.

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1: 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XM-414.
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0: 14's clear. I'll continue once we get another call coming.
2: Nothing yet.
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1: 我之

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0: 2821 Dakota Drive. 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

0: 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There is a cell tower out back. She says this happens all the time. It never comes from her business. I'll be kidding.
1: Okay.

0: Sorry, Virgin, is this it?
1: North 352 North 350 East.
0: There's a silver possible van in the driveway. They're watching it on camera. It's a slender male and another person in it. Driving the hood up on the vehicle. They pulled well into the driveway and they can't see the plate.
1: Okay.
0: 48-13.
1: 48-41, can you pin my current call? Attach me at 13 call.
0: Okay,

0: 7:42.
1: 7:42.
0: Smoke that off, we'll be back in service.
1: Thanks.

0: reference that below, the Tipton police captain is wanting to speak with you whenever you get a spare moment. I know you guys just got on this J4 service call.
1: Clear. Tipton is going to be on the call.
0: Negative. Only Tipton County's number is in there. Do you want us to call and get his number so that way you can call him directly?
1: Affirmative. Just have them apply, then it's going to be an extended on-site.
0: Okay.
1: Where is this?
0: For you to...

0: had an offer.
1: Sure, it's your name. Anyway, can I be a Tom Victor Tom 282 at 1-8-10-GMC, Sonoma?
0: Turn it over.

0: 4-13, that vehicle is no longer here at TX. Mr. Mitch?
1: 4-13, fire 4841, you can more than likely disagree.
0: Wait, 41.

over to check on Barry and Fleetwood. They ran into a friend and saw a post on social media from Barry. He's gonna die. The post was 12 hours ago, but she has not seen it. There's no answer via Facebook Messenger.

0: started 21 tonight.
1: 28 tonight?
0: 13 tonight.
1: Okay. I'm clear.

Delaney Lane, contacted Dakota Delaplane, who I think is ex, Brittany Delaplane, is sending you text messages. There is a no contact order protecting the caller. It's been attached to the call.

0: three male juveniles and one female juvenile in the bathroom. The male juveniles are refusing to let anyone in. The caller is worried about the female and they're alone with the males.
1: Yeah.

0: 2008 Tamarack Road, 2008 Tamarack Road, Positive by Zena. Threatening notes were left by the neighbor. She believes the neighbor is home. He was outside screaming earlier today, walking around with sticks and metal. The information of what the note said is in the narrative for you.
1: That's clear.
0: 1632.

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Gas odor outside. Engine 82. 9283 West Rising Sun Drive. Gas odor outside.

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0: Okay, if you could advise them that we do have a positive reading on our meter, that'd be great.

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0: 3-1, I'm clear on the truck with me on the off, not being out.
1: Clear, thank you. Advising that her trailer camper thing was stolen, has been gone for months. She believes she knows where it's at.
2: So you can pin it.
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Possibly four vehicles involved. Our caller's advising vehicle is rear-ended at a high rate of speed. We're being advised one of the vehicles is a black Jeep. It appears a white van, a black car with airbags that deployed as well.

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1: Frank Paul, 52, returns to Keisha Renee Crawford of Elwood, silver 2015 Nissan Altima, 328 at 2027, active Finley.
0: That's
1: all
0: clear, thank you.
2: Three, 10-10-4. 10-6-0-8. 10-6-0-8, 17-29.
0: Okay, we have an unsecured door on the northeast side of the building.
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1: Hi.
0: Go ahead. He was the north sound offense.

Med 82, Rescue 81, Engine 84. I-69-214 mile marker northbound. I-69-214 mile marker northbound. Check out from an accident. Medic 82, Rescue 81, Engine 84. I-69-214 mile marker northbound. I-69-214 mile marker northbound. Check out from an accident.

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1: Negative, if you didn't just park out the quantity.
0: 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Tell us 49, code 40.
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0: 280 North 900 West. 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

0: Hotel 483. 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
1: Hotel 4, lane 3 is reopened.
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550 High Street, 550 High Street. Third-party caller calling for her daughter, Peyton Ramsey. She thinks someone's in her basement. She's hearing movement. Showing two alerts on her that she has a 1032 in the residence and she's 1096.

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1: 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Guy says that he lives at 2317 East 9th. We need to be dispatched for a cardiac arrest.
0: To the 2317 East 9th Street address?
1: Affirmative.
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1: 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From McDonald's, two men parked at the pumps now in a white Dodge Caravan with blue tribal markings. They originally got out of the vehicle, were physically fighting. At least someone separated them. No weapons.
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0: dispatch 637.
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0: Your coincidence is on 300 North, correct?
1: Actually, just confirmed with dispatch that it's on 280 North. 280 North, so it's right at Perkinsville, just off of 13.
0: 637.

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0: I'm clear. Eagle 3, can you put me on the coast, please?
2: Four, six, same traffic.

0: 62 on 280. Clear just east of 9452 on 280 north, right there in front of the Bongies, right?
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0: 三块，欢迎再听一块。
1: 那我来的。
0: 对对。
1: Hello, 4-1-1-3, you can just read it.

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Medical alarm. Medic 4, 14 40 60th Street, 16. Medical alarm.

0: 36th Street. Yesterday, someone was served there, also in a tent. We had trouble with a Michael. Correction, they're showing it was Mitchell Guard. It was that address. He was 40 years old, but he was out of control. The caller was advising that his girlfriend's son holds them hostage at the house so they can't use the restroom. History of mental issues.
1: You can disregard on that subject.

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1: Copy, and 1916.
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28. We just had two different Mitchell cars. The youngest one is 529 of 85. Five, 29, 1985.

0: slowing traffic and letting a single lane go through, or do you want them shut down, or what do you want to do?
1: Typically one lane can get through, so yeah, we can just flow from those two locations, but anybody that naturally diverts is just an added bonus.
0: Copy, understood. Do you know if County Highway is on the way?
2: 637, County just got past me.
0: Thank you, sir. 1918.

0: caller's advising trouble with boyfriend Brandon Scott refusing to leave. Took the caller's keys. Advised her husband is at work. Advising he may possibly be 1099 on 11th.
1: Clear.
0: 9220.
1: 2-5. I checked on the animal complaint at the hospital, and it was never in a vehicle or down. You closed the call out.
0: Clear, 1993.
1: AC3. AC3,
0: Scott, we appreciate it.
1: No problem, AC3. The passenger side window is all the way down, and it's not hot out.
0: Clear, thank you.

0: There, Delaware County Unit, same route for this.
1: Well, calling, confirm, they're getting advised.
0: Clear. If you can start them, they're going to have charges out here.

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1: Nick is on the phone with his girlfriend.
2: There's the mother of the suspect. 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
1: felt a foot. Black.
0: Moving description again. You're in the wind.
1: Black and yellow shorts, swim trunks.

0: 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This is, if you can check the area.
1: Channel clear. Portal clear.
0: 1927.
1: I am 11.
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506. 130 East County Road 500 North. Trouble breathing. Ambulance 506. 130 East County Road 500 North. Trouble breathing.

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1: At Maze Park, 101 West 10th Street, quite a large group of kids. 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
0: Okay.
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1: Can I get it in a second? I'm going to hold my motor check.
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1: Edward, Hamilton County at 1J3, beginning mileage 95852.

said drivers, possible road ready. Vehicles are north now, I-69 from the 219 mile marker. One's a gray GMC pickup, a gray GMC pickup. 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Gray Jeep Cherokee, no plate information. Caller advises driving recklessly, switching lanes. Northbound from the 219 Sheriff Miles County, check 1957.

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0: Detailing highway 2830 West 8th Street. 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It's a male in a blue shirt near the plows. They advise that he's hooking a plow up to a white Ford pickup.
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Medic 83, Engine 83. 5978 South County Road 100 West. 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

0: But he is at County Highway. He was hooking up a plow into a white truck.
1: Clear, 10
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0: Wait, 41.
1: Go ahead, Clark.